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1: His name is George Burrs. 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
1: And Saturday night, we always throw a big old party. It's an iHeart Country house party with the guy that's putting out a brand new album. So Friday, you're going to get some world premiere country right here. And then Saturday night, Luke Bryan is going to be on to talk all about the new song, the new album, and more. Saturday night at 7 right here. 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
1: And Blake Shelton there. What's up? It's Wayne D. Tay and I hang with you all weeknights. Make sure you hit the Instagram at Wayne D and Tay, all right? Coe Wetzel, some brand new country. He's teaming up with Ella Langley. The song is

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Hey, do us a favor. Number one preset in the car, lock us in. We're already there. Thank you. 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
1: And Luke Bryan, that is country, and she knows it. We're actually getting ready to hang out with Luke Bryan next couple of weeks here for iHeart Country House Party. It's a show we do every Saturday night right here. Don't want you to miss out, all right? It's Wayne D, Tay, John Morgan. Song is Kid My

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1: It's Dan and Shay. Song is called Say So. Wayne D. Tay. We're on Instagram at Wayne D. and Tay. Love playing new

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1: And we are such fans of Dylan Scott. He's actually going to be our guest here in just under a week. Dylan Scott going to join us right here. Got a brand new song he's celebrating called Dear Big City.

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2: 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This is crazy.
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Hey, thank you for starting your Thursday here with me. How about we get it rolling with some good news? Hang on just two songs and I'll share some with you.

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Police up in Canada chased down a drunk guy, but when they came back, their squad car was gone. Yeah, and someone stole their ride. Earl Dibbles Jr. is going to share this dumb criminal story with us next.

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1: 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Got a girl from-

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1: 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Not everyone sleeps at night. Some of us think, some of us drive, some of us pray. Granger's with you through it all. Thanks for being a part of the After Midnight family.

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1: 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Crank it up. But if you wake the neighbors, don't blame us. You know what? On second thought, never mind. We don't care. 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
1: Hey, Granger, this is Jason Locklear calling from Charlotte, North Carolina, headed to February. I just wanted to call and let you know I'm a truck driver.
0: I appreciate you, Jason. Thank you for calling, brother. 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

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One group of patrons try to scam a restaurant out of their tip, but then they ended up getting in a lot of trouble for assault. Earl is going to be here to share this dumb criminal story coming up next. It's hard.

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Hey, thank you for starting your Thursday here with me. How about we get it rolling with some good news? Hang on just two songs and I'll share some with you.

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7: One final hour of Thursday's After Midnight starts right now. Welcome, y'all. I'm Granger Smith, your host, getting this weekend kicked off early, kind of. It's a Thursday, and I've got some things that went down on this day in history I want to talk about, plus some Nashville news with Ann Hudson. She is keeping

Bill 95.3. We all celebrate on July 4th, but it was today that the Constitution was signed. Can you remember what year? We'll talk about that in history, plus some other things that went down on this day coming up in Tucson. Yeah, this time.

Bill 95.3, number one for new country. Hit me up sometime and let me know what you're up to, where you're listening from, what you're doing on the third shift tonight. 866-607-8383. Thank you for being here on After Midnight, early Thursday. You know

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0: 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Thank you so much for calling and listening. 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
1: Bobby Bones. 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All right, let's hear from you guys. Go ahead.
2: Hey, Bobby, this is Vanessa from Austin, Texas. Just calling to get y'all's thoughts. I was on a plane the other day, and the man sitting in front of me was sitting in the aisle. A younger girl came up and said, "Excuse me, I think you're sitting in my seat." And he said, "Yes,

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0: 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Thank you for listening. Tomorrow, Friday, kicking off the weekend, and iHeart Country World Premiere Music from this guy. Luke Bryan, love you. Miss you, mean it.

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And tomorrow's the big day. 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

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And you give me two songs, I'm going to get you your daily dose of randomness. Josh Ross first, Hate How You Look. 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

0: 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Jamie, you want to hear Ella Langley, Be Her? I will play it for you before 1 o'clock, okay?
1: Oh, thank you so much.
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1: That is awesome.
0: 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Tell the boss.

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1: 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You know, I'm trying.

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Your home for the Bobby Bone Show, Bill 95.3. And I'm so glad I finally have this information. What color we need to paint everything, apparently, according to Sherwin-Williams. The color of the year for 2027. I actually don't hate it, but I'll give my thoughts to it next. Ella Langley first.

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1: And it's Thursday. I would love to hear, what are your weekend plans? 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

0: 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Bill 95. Hey, it's Bobby Bones. Tomorrow morning, 9 a.m., it's the Friday morning dance party. 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

Hey, what's up? 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

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Hey, tomorrow, not only Friday, but also iHeart Country World Premiere Music Day. Brand new Luke Bryan, Luke Combs song called Finders Keepers. You heard me right. Luke Bryan and Luke Combs on the new Luke Bryan album, due out tomorrow.

Bill 95.3, and I talked about this the other day. What guys are doing to look more masculine? Not something I personally do. To each their own, I guess. I'll let you be the judge of it. That next. Jason Aldean right now.

0: 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Hey, it's Bobby Bones.
1: Tomorrow morning, 9 a.m., it's the Friday morning dance party. 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

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Hey, I'm Dusty. Thank you for listening. Truly appreciate you taking us with you. And remember, love, peace, and chicken grease. Never sweat the small stuff. New Luke Combs right now. This is Rethink Some Things. Have a great Thursday.

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1: And we've got an iHeart Country album release party coming up for you next Wednesday night with this guy. Bradley Green's got a new album coming out, and he's going to be here talking all about it, playing new tracks from the album. That'll be next Wednesday night. Don't miss it. Bradley's back with this one. This will be on the album. It's

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Hey, it's Bobby Bones. Tomorrow morning, 9 a.m., it's the Friday morning dance party. 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
1: He's a ranch hand in a pinch, man. 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
1: 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Don't

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1: And we're talking about your driver's license picture and if you like it or not. A new survey says around 30% of people are not satisfied with the way it looks. I'm fine with mine. I'm like, I can go either way. Like, I feel like mine could be better, but it could be worse. So I'm fine. But I know a lot of you hate yours. How do you feel about yours, Mark? Go ahead.
2: Every time I get a driver's license photo, it just looks like a mugshot. Usually my eyes are closed or I look really scared.
1: Yeah, they don't really give you a grace period. It's kind of like you sit down and then boom, it's done. And you hope for the best. Like, was I smiling? Were my eyes open? If not, they don't care. They're not going to do anything about it.
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number one for new country, Bill 95.3. And we've got an iHeart Country world premiere for you tomorrow, the brand new one from Luke Bryan and Luke Combs. They've collabed. It's going to be on Luke's new Signs album that's coming out tomorrow. So hear that every hour, all day tomorrow. Luke now with Country, and She Knows It. Dinner.

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0: 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I'm Casper, and we're talking driver's license pictures here on the show. 30% of people say they do not like theirs at all, whatsoever. So, Shanna, where do you stand on this? Do you like yours or not?
1: You know what? I miss when they let you smile. I don't love it. They used to let you smile really big, and now they kind of tell you to have more of a straight face.

It's Bobby Bones. Tomorrow morning, 9 a.m., it's the Friday morning dance party. It does not matter what mood you're in. 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

Wayne D and say, hey, do us a favor. 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
1: Hanging with Wayne, D, and Tay on a Thursday night. 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
1: 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Friday and Saturday from Las Vegas, the iHeartRadio Music Festival presented by Capital One. You're going to be able to watch the whole thing, man. We got performances throughout the weekend from Stella Lefty, Lainey Wilson, Kenny Chesney, and a whole lot more. Thanks to our friends at Hulu. We're streaming live there. Go check it out. It's not a

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1: Tomorrow morning, 9 a.m., it's the Friday morning dance party. 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We will make it better, and we'll do easy trivia, the best game that we play. Friday,